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1: 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I need a love bar.

Ràdio Vic, 90.3 de la FM. 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I try to change, but it's hard to change. When I get it wrong, you get it right, and I'm just alone in your social life. And I'm always late, and I always say, I gotta break these habits before I die. I just need some time.

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1: 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Can I get an amen in here?
2: You gotta ask me. Yeah, I'm going to the party.